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1: 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It's 9 Celsius, 48 Fahrenheit. Fall will start off a little cooler than usual before returning to more seasonal temperatures. The autumnal equinox officially arrives at 8:04 tonight. Environment Canada meteorologist Jeff Coulson says it will be a slightly cooler start to the season heading into October.
2: And looking at the longer term, the overall forecast temperature-wise for October looks to be a seasonal start to the month and then a little bit warmer than normal to finish off the month of October.
1: Coulson says along with the cooler temperatures, we'll see very little precipitation to start the season. Looking even further ahead, Coulson noted that a very strong El Nino building in the Pacific Ocean is expected to influence fall and winter weather patterns right across southwestern Ontario, with the biggest impact potentially being milder than normal conditions. The federal Liberals have introduced legislation aimed at speeding up approvals for major projects across Canada. The Canadian Press says the Building Canada Strong Act is designed to get major projects built more quickly while maintaining environmental standards and Indigenous rights. But changes to the Canada Labour Code are raising some concerns among unions. The Canadian Labour Congress says it will be watching the bill closely and says any restriction on workers' rights to strike would be unacceptable. Prime Minister Mark Carney and U.S. President Donald Trump will both be in New York today for the United Nations General Assembly. According to the Canadian press, Trump will be addressing the assembly. It is not known if the two leaders will have a face-to-face while in New York. Petrolia Community Refrigerator has won $25,000 from the BASF Growing Home Contest. Volunteer Larry Leckie says the funds will help PCR fund its 24/7 fridge and cupboard at St. Paul's United Church.
3: It's open 24 hours a day for anybody that's food insecure and needs food. 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So we've been operating for 5 years. So
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1: The Growing Home Contest is an annual community giving contest by BASF that supports rural and agricultural communities across Canada. 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And the Lambton Heritage Museum is hosting a special presentation on the deadly Great Storm of 1913, which claimed over 260 lives on Lake Huron. 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Mix of sun and cloud today, a high of 18, partly cloudy tonight with a low of 10. Mix of sun and cloud again tomorrow, a high of 19. It's 9 Celsius, 48 Fahrenheit.
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It's lunchtime, so this hour we are going to be talking about burgers. And it's also going to be your opportunity to get in on the draw for the Fox Fall Free-for-All. Here's Dracula from Tame Impala featuring Jenny.

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I found this picture on my phone, 5 hours so long. 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I'm alone learning those lessons.

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